Love is the answer. It's all about what you make it. Life. Life is a journey. It's all about where you take it.

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It's all about what you make it. Life. Life is a journey. It's all about where you take it.

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Life is a journey. It's all about where you take it.

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Red 101.

It's not time to make a change. Just relax, take it easy. You're still young, that's your fault.

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Life is a journey. It's all about where you take it.

Love is the answer. It's all about what you make it. Life. Life is a journey. It's all about where you take it.

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It's all about what you make it. Life. Life is a journey. It's all about where you take it.

0: 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It's about that music. If it's love that you're feeling, we can do this thing together. Cause here we go again. You know the world has gone completely crazy. 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
0: But sometimes we need some air to get this weight off our shoulders. You know what I'm saying? Let's make this love last.

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It's all about what you make it. Life. Life is a journey. It's all about where you take it.

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Only a fool maybe takes things for granted. Just because it's here today, it can be gone tomorrow. And that's one thing that you'll never in your life ever have to worry about me. If I'll ever change towards you, because baby, I love you. Girl, I love you just the way.